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8: 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Wohin reisen Sie?
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0: I'm riding, sliding. Never would I thought, even when I'm caught up, there'll still be no arriving. Realty, my portfolio building as I'm driving. I see through the lens of investor. I'm bored with this game, you can't check us. 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Quarter for the week, said we violent. Till we find a sweet lick on the free tip. MC Hammer for the defense, heat by my side. It's Bella 730 in the sun, climbing over the east side horizon. With suit and tie, I'm headed to the biggest stage I ever engaged in. The classroom, I live with passion, still I'm a tyrant.
1: The intellectual wizard, the man who tried to get in touch with the spirit world by an elaborate ritual of conjuration, drawing circles and lighting candles, hallowing and so on. This was, as I say, a rather intellectual thing to do. It was very popular at the university, and I suppose from the point of view of Jacobean undergraduates, it was rather the counterpart of modern drug taking.
2: Oh.

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0: take a glance, roll the dice, gamble with your life, you can take a chance. 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You end up in the same hospital where they take your man.
1: Half your team left, buddy. 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

0: I've heard whispers about the financial support your government receives from the drug industry.
1: Well, the irony of this, of course, is that this money, which is in the billions, is coming from your country. You see, you are the major purchaser of our national product, which is, of course, cocaine.
0: On one hand, you're saying the United States government is spending millions of dollars to eliminate the flow of drugs onto our streets. At the same time, we are doing business with the very same government that is flooding our streets with cocaine.
1: Mm-hmm. See, see. Let me show you a few of the other characters that are involved in this tragic comedy.

0: This is what you gotta tell them.
1: I'm not guilty. You're the one who's guilty. The lawmakers, the politicians, the Colombian drug lords, all you who lobby against making drugs legal, just like you did with alcohol during the prohibition. You're the one who's guilty. I mean, come on, let's kick the ballistics here. Ain't no Uzis made in Harlem. Not one of us in here owns a poppy field. This thing is bigger than
2: Immortal Technique.
1: This is big business. This is the American.
3: It has come to our attention that a mysterious force is loose somewhere in outer space.
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7: The moon and the planets are there. And new hopes for knowledge and peace are there. And therefore, as we set sail, we ask God's blessing on the most hazardous and dangerous

The 2-3, to think this all started with Rootski and Loose Leaf. Yod's not an MC, I'm a crew chief. About to get my own line of vodka for this Rootski. 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

0: Damn, that shit, boy. 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
1: That makes me know that we had the right idea in the beginning, and we just need to maintain our focus and elevate. We update our formulas. We have certain formulas, but we update them with the times and everything, you know. And so, you know, the rhyme style is elevated, the style of beats is elevated, but it's still Guru and Premier, and there's always a message involved.

0: Check it out, son. 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We got the capital G. T to the AMC. 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We got the sauce in this right here. And the father's the cream of the crop, son.
1: Yeah, check it. 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

0: 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Let's spell it.
1: First letter.
2: L. O.
1: What's that?
2: Love.
0: What?
2: Love.
0: How many people know any songs about love?
3: Right here. Damn, I know a lot about love.
0: Tell me some titles. Titles. What's some song?
3: Love.
0: It's a song called Love.
3: Yeah, it's
0: no song called
3: Love. It's by Kirk Franklin.
0: Alright, what is it? How it go?
3: It goes love. Go ahead.
0: Okay. Anybody else? Is the only song we know about love?
4: What's not that?
0: I can't hear you.
3: I will always love.
0: What about any movies about love? You know any movies about love?
3: Love,
5: Titanic.
0: All right.
5: Romeo and Juliet.
0: Did you know that was about love or you saw that on TV? They said it was about love.
6: Damn, this is the chronic. Yeah, this is the chronic, boy.

If you had one shot, one opportunity to seize everything you ever wanted, one moment that you captured.

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Come sip on this. All right? Check it out. 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

0: Hello.
1: Hello. 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
2: What do you want?
1: Just rule me.
0: Have it. Can we come out and have a look? Of course not. You are English type, sir. Well, what are you?

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1: I don't want to talk to you no more, you empty-headed animal fruit drop whopper.
2: He said what he said?
1: I fart in your general direction. Your mother was a hamster, and your father smelt of elderberry.
3: Your attitude is

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Every day, man, it's like these motherfuckers is just like professional liars, you know what I'm saying? It's wow. Listen.

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1: You be killing them, killing them. You be killing them, girl, you be killing them.
0: All the ladies,
1: all the ladies. You be killing them, killing them.
0: Like to congratulate you. Congratulations.
1: You be killing them, girl, you be killing them.
0: And you just came from the gym clothes, in a fitted cap and some Timbos, in a pair of flats, well-trimmed toes, camera in the mirror, BBM pose, still killing them hoes.
2: I've been there, we all been
0: still
2: there.
0: Still killing them hoes.
2: That's why talking is talking.
0: Still killing them hoes.

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5: Yeah, I don't know, man. 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
1: Puis-je vous convaincre d'emporter un sandwich avec vous, monsieur?
2: We have not faced the prospect of Armageddon since Kennedy and the Cuban Missile Crisis. We've got a guy I know fairly well, Biden continued, referencing Putin. He's not joking when he talks about potential use of tactical nuclear weapons or biological or chemical weapons because his military is, you might say, significantly underperforming, unquote.
3: Pour entretenir la flamme, rien ne vaut l'arme de calibre 155 mm que la France fournit à l'Ukraine pour combattre les forces russes.
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0: What in the world? 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
0: Don't make no difference how long he stay out. 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
1: Put your head down here to the ball. 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
2: Hello, Mabel. 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Honey, I got to talk to you. Say, what time is it? Honey, here it is 4 o'clock in the morning and Henry ain't come home yet. Left here Friday with his paycheck. Been gone 3 days. 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Yeah. Say, what he said when he comes in? Comes in laughing just like nothing ain't happened. Guilty, girl. Yeah, guilty. No, girl, he ain't over to his mother. You know their mother-in-laws. She wouldn't tell me no how. Never did like me. Maybe, honey, I can keep on putting up with this mess. 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No, especially every weekend. Honey, somebody's got to go. Say, what do you say about going? Honey, he ain't going nowhere. Say, if it be any leaving, I'm the one to go. Yeah. But Mabel, you can bet one thing. If I ever make up my mind to leave, Henry can just say, Poppy kissed the natural baby, cause it ain't gonna be no going back. I'm gonna take everything. Yeah, baby. Try to take the linoleum off the floor. Yeah. Mabel, baby, I'm sure sorry I had to call you this time in the morning, but I just had to talk to somebody. Okay, baby. Yeah. Okay, honey. Okay, baby. Call you later. Henry? Henry, is that you, baby?
0: Yeah, doll.
2: Come on in here and get in this bed, baby. Try to get yourself some sleep. You know you got to go to work in the morning.
1: See that? What'd I tell you? 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

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She found out I had three DUIs and a reckless in 2003. 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

0: Let's get this thing started, people. 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
1: LI's finest back at it. 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
1: 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A little less lights on this one. That's it. Looks just fine. Everybody in the mark. Camera's rolling.

Miscellaneous speaking, hello? Metastas, hey, what's the order? 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Yo, yo.

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1: Jeune Gaillard.
2: I'm not worried about it myself, you know, because if they come to me talking, I figure I'm going to talk back, you know. I'm not going to shut up for nobody, you know. Nobody.
3: Yeah.

Going now, going home, going now, going home, going nowhere, going broke, going nowhere, going rogue, going now, going out.